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2: Me not working hard. Yeah, right, picture that with a Kodak. Or better yet, go to Times Square, take a picture of me with a Kodak. Took my life from negative to positive, I just want y'all to know that. And tonight, let's enjoy life.

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1: 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But wait a minute, isn't this...
0: Yeah, yes it is.
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0: Well, baby, I went down and got it for you.

Mr. 305 checking in for the remix. You know they had that 75 Street Brazil. 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Que hola, gata. Que hola, omega. And this is how we gonna do it. 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
1: My life. 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

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Ya pasada las 11 de la mañana. And if you're listening to the station and you speak only English, then welcome to the prettiest country in the world. Welcome to Puerto Rico. We hope you enjoy your stay. Right now, Dua Lipa, this is Levitating in Hot.

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Ask for advice, get money twice. I'm from the dirty, but that Chico nice. Y'all call it a moment, I call it life.